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1: Billy Eilish in Bad Guy, bila je že zelo, zelo visok, zdaj počas pada, počasno. Z 8. je šla na 12. mesto. Mayhem Bell pa pada Pink s tafrišnim komadom Can We Pretend. Prejšnji teden je bila 4., se pravi tik pod vrhom, tokrat je na 11. mestu naše lestvice. 30.

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1: the thing
0: and do it
1: been.
0: Easy.
1: Big wheel keep
0: but then we're gonna do the finish.
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0: Rough.
1: Proud Mary,
0: it's the way we do

Ask for money and get advice. Ask for advice, get money twice. I'm from the dirty, but that Chico nice. Y'all call it a moment, I call it life.